to be hunted like a wild animal because he was poor. But he refused to accept his fate, and today his honor has been restored.

0: Watch your step. 70% of slips and trips happen in transport hubs.
1: Hello, Bear.
0: Uh-oh, stranger danger.
2: May I help you?
1: I don't mean to be rude, but what are you doing here? On your own?

0: Look here. Where are your responsible adults?
1: Who?
2: Your mum and dad.
1: Oh, well, they died when I was little.
0: Oh, let me guess. Your home's been destroyed and all you've got left is one ancient relation and not a penny DNA.
1: How did you know? My home was destroyed in an earthquake and Aunt Lucy is told to look after me. She had to go to a special home for retired bears.
3: Where?
1: In darkest Peru. There aren't many of us left there. I'm quite a rare bear.
3: And what will you do if you don't find a home?
1: I thought I'd just sleep over there, in that bin.
0: That's the spirit.
3: How about you come home with us?
0: Mary? A bear is the last thing this family needs right now.
3: It's only for one night.
0: Couldn't we just leave him in lost property?
2: He's not an umbrella.
3: Just until we can find the right people to look after you. Would you like that?
1: Thank you. I would like that more than anything.

0: Tanya.
1: When did you last see Windsor Gardens having this much fun? So wind in, let your hair down. Don't get so stressed about it. It's bad for the heart. And I know you have one in there somewhere.
2: I've got my eye on you, Bear.